0: Welcome to our Elder Emo Field Trip Weekend on Throwback 2K. I'm your host, Chris Cruz. Your kids love him. You may have seen him on YouTube. He has a new song out with Yellow Card. Blippi is on the show this week, and we'll talk about that song coming up. But I wanted to know, Blippi, who first inspired you to get into music and be such a fan of music?
1: Well, there were a lot of artists that have really inspired me. One of them is NSYNC.
2: Yeah.
1: You know, really, all the boy bands, but NSYNC has a special place. Also because I'm good friends with Lance Bass, and he's pretty much the coolest. NSYNC would be definitely a big influence. And also the band Yellow Card, Ocean Avenue, more like Blippi Avenue.
0: Okay, Blippi, hang on, because I want to ask you coming up about your song with Yellow Card.
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18: Stray shower, thunderstorm possible, mostly clouds will fall back to 72. Monday, mostly sunny up to 87. Winds out of the south may top 35 miles per hour. We could see scattered showers and storms Monday night, and then Tuesday, showers and possible thunderstorms. I'm meteorologist Jeff Eno.
3: 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Welcome back to Throwback 2K with Chris Cruz. Let's unleash the 2K hits now.

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Yeah, right, picture that with a Kodak. 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
17: 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We're taking you back. We're going on a little elder emo field trip this weekend on Throwback 2K. All your favorite emo anthems from back in the day. You know, in case you're feeling in your feels this weekend, we got you. From 2008, it's All American Rejects. Gives you

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It's our Elder Emo Field Trip on Throwback 2K with Paramore. Ain't it fun? I don't

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2: 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Enter your guess. What's the name of that throwback? 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We're going to come right back and see if you have the correct answer.
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20: Stray shower, thunderstorm possible, mostly clouds, will fall back to 72. Monday, mostly sunny up to 87. Winds out of the south may top 35 miles per hour. We could see scattered showers and storms Monday night, and then Tuesday, showers and possible thunderstorms. I'm meteorologist Jeff Eno.
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If you entered Ocean Avenue by yellow card at throwback2k.com, you got named that tone correct, and you could be getting paid, so watch out for a text from us here at Throwback2K. We're talking to Blippi Moore on the show coming up about his new song with yellow card. Here's their throwback, Ocean Avenue.

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It's our Elder Emo Field Trip Weekend on Throwback 2K with My Chemical Romance. Welcome to the Black Parade.

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your favorite emo songs from the 2000s this weekend on Throwback 2K. It's our Elder Emo Field Trip. And after Blink, we're going to talk to Blippi. Yes, Blippi from YouTube, who your kids love. He has a new song out with Yellow Card.

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0: More emo anthems on the way for our Elder Emo field trip this weekend on Throwback 2K. Blippi is on the show. Your kids love him, and he has a new song out with Yellow Card called Go, Go, Go.
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0: It's so catchy, but Blippi, how did you link up with Yellow Card? How does that work?
2: Well, the biggest thing is this year is the year of the vehicle. 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Getting to drive and ride in those vehicles is really exciting. It's sometimes very fast-paced. And so I thought it would be perfect to collaborate with a band that has exciting, fun, fast-paced, energetic music that really replicates the feeling of being in those vehicles.
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19: Stray shower, thunderstorm possible, mostly clouds, will fall back to 72. Monday, mostly sunny up to 87. Winds out of the south may top 35 miles per hour. We could see scattered showers and storms Monday night, and then Tuesday, showers and possible thunderstorms. I'm meteorologist Jeff Eno.
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17: 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All your favorite emo anthems from the 2000s, even if they were a one-hit wonder, they're still special in our hearts. No, it's not the Iron Maiden song. It's called Teenage Dirtbag. It's by Weedus.

Happy belated Mother's Day to Carly Rae Jepsen, who with her husband, Cole MGN, just had their first baby in March. So it was a very first time Mother's Day for Carly Rae. Call Me Maybe is on Throwback 2K.

0: More of your favorite songs from the 2000s on the way, and more emo anthems for our elder emo field trip this weekend on Throwback 2K. We've been talking to Blippi, yes, your kid's favorite Blippi. He has a new song out with Yellow Card. You can hear it at throwback2k.com. But Blippi, you're a high-energy person. Are there ever times where you're feeling emo and feeling in your feelings?
1: No. I'm just kidding. Sometimes I am. Sometimes I feel sad, or sometimes I feel excited, or sometimes I'm feeling in my feelings. But the good thing is a lot of the times I'm usually with my best friend Mika, and so if I'm feeling too sad or emotional, then she'll help cheer me up.
0: Well, Blippi, I appreciate you being open and honest with us, and thank you for being on the show. If you're in your feelings, Panic at the Disco are next.
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19: Stray shower, thunderstorm possible, mostly clouds, will fall back to 72. Monday, mostly sunny up to 87. Winds out of the south may top 35 miles per hour. We could see scattered showers and storms Monday night, and then Tuesday, showers and possible thunderstorms. I'm meteorologist Jeff Eno.
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0: Now, open this sucker up. 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
1: This is an actual live person, huh, R-Dub? Okay.
2: Actual live person, not a robot, not AI, not a recording.
1: Awesome. Okay, I wanted to do Sunday Night Slow Jam, oral expression, if we can.
2: Wait a minute. How do I know you're not a robot?
1: Well, my name's Christina. I'm from Stockton, California. And, yeah, that's, I guess that's how you'll know.
2: This could be a really smart robot, though. You know, AI, you can't really tell.
1: That's true, too. What can I do to prove it?
2: You know what? It's the vibe. I feel the vibe. I think we're good. Christina is your name, and you're in Stockton, California. Is that right?
1: Yes, I am.
2: All
1: yes.
2: Right. Who's this going out to?
1: Listening on K-Win.
2: Oh, thank you.
1: This is going out to Alex Arista. He's over in Avenal, California. And I just wanted to tell him that thinking about him as usual, and I'm looking forward to all our plans to come and good night, and I love him, and he will be in my prayers.

0: 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Let's remember some special times and maybe make some new memories, too. 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
1: This is Audra. I'm calling from Lafayette, Indiana, and this message is for my husband, Corey. I love you, baby, and I cannot wait till you come home.
2: Hey, my name is Devin Phelps. I'm from Dayton, Ohio. To my big sister, Sergeant Hillsman, who is in Washington, D.C., battling breast cancer. So, yes, big shout-out to my big sis. You know, your family loves you, and we're all supporting you.
3: This is Debbie from Vancouver, Washington, sending my love to Lamon Hayes. 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
4: 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I love you forever.
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16: Cloudy and breezy overnight. Slight chance of showers, low 70. Sunshine mixing over the clouds during the day. Monday, it'll be breezy to windy and quite warm with a slight chance for a shower storm during the day. Highs middle to upper 80s. More showers and storms overnight Monday night into Tuesday. I'm meteorologist Ken Boone.

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1: Hi, this is Taylor. I just wanted to call and tell my fiance Braden that I hope that he loves me.
2: Taylor, I have a question.
1: Okay.
2: Your fiance's Braden. This is the man you're going to marry.
1: Yes.
2: And you're not sure if he loves you or not?
1: No. I know he loves me. I just wanted to say that to be funny.
2: Okay, cool, because I was concerned. Okay, I love that. Taylor, where are you calling from?
1: I'm calling from Tulsa, Oklahoma.
2: I love that you're listening tonight. I love that you and Braden are listening tonight. Thank you so much for both listening to the show, and I want to congratulate the both of you.
1: Thank you so much. We're actually driving right now, so...
2: I love it. I wish you an amazing life together, filled with slow jams every night, too, okay?
1: Thank you so much. We do love slow jams.
2: Taylor and Braden in Tulsa, Oklahoma, thank you for checking in tonight.
1: Thank you. 90.1 to be slow jams.
2: I love it. May God bless the both of you. Thanks for checking in.
1: You too. Thanks.

0: Well, for me to say it's good to see you tonight is definitely an understatement. I'm so happy to have you with us tonight. This show, Sunday Night Slow Jams, has become a full-on tradition, a weekend ritual. If you've been with us for years or even decades or even since the 90s when we started the show, I won't say that too loud, give my age away. Thanks for coming back every Sunday for Sunday Night Slow Jams. If you're new to the show, if this is your first time listening, well, I think you're going to like what you're going to hear tonight. We're just getting started. R-Dub wrapping up hour number one with tonight's special dedications. We call them oral expressions.
1: My name is Vania. I'm from Charlotte, North Carolina. My man, Deion Noble, located in Pollock, Louisiana. Baby, you mean the world to me. I love you so much, and I'm so happy that you're coming home.
2: Hello, this is Anthony Coca calling out of Las Cruces, New Mexico. I'd like to leave an oral expression to my beautiful fiance, Crystal Elias, and to my beautiful daughter, Leia Coca. I love you guys so much. I'm glad that I can continue this journey with you for the rest of my life. I love you both so much.
3: Hi, this is Kalia from Omaha, Nebraska. Once again, oral expression to my man. Baby, I love you and I miss you so much. I can't wait for you to come home, be a father to your kids. We love you and we miss you.
4: My name is Brittany McClellan. I am in Jacksonville, Florida. This goes out to my husband, Joshua. I love you a lot, to infinity and beyond.
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19: 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I'm Ty Albright. COVID-19, remember that? Well, the other day, a CIA whistleblower testified to the Senate Homeland Security and Government Affairs Committee about how the Biden administration handled all the information related to the origins of the coronavirus.
20: So the United States government first deliberately violated a law passed by Congress, signed

0: Wuhan lab. They then violated the law again by withholding thousands and thousands of pages that they had at the time and knew were covered by the law. Number three, the conclusions, so-called, they released to the public are false. If that is not a cover-up, I don't know what is.
1: There, of course, Missouri U.S. Senator Josh Hawley, whose legislation it was to declassify that info related to COVID's origins.
0: And if our elected officials and unelected officials in this case, in the IC and ODNI, if they can get by with blatantly violating the statutes of this country and lying to the American people, I'm sorry, but we don't have a democracy anymore. I don't know what it is, but it's not a democracy because we the people aren't in charge. These people are in charge, and they're lying to us every single day.
1: Hawley also upset with how little they actually released when his piece of legislation got signed into law.
0: 5 pages of summary that itself has redactions. The 5 pages have redactions. And you're telling me there are literally thousands of documents. Why are they hiding all of this material?
1: Hawley also calling for the firing of one of the most famous faces during the pandemic.
2: Anthony Fauci lied about the origins of COVID, and he tried to interfere and intervene behind the scenes to get the CIA and other agencies to change their findings. And that's incredible. I hope he's indicted.
1: Hawley says he'll keep fighting the good fight. This has been Issues and Answers, a free service of Zimmer Marketing.
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2: Hi, if I want to give out an apology shout out, can I do that with you, or how do we go about it?
3: Absolutely. You don't sound like someone very sorry.
2: Oh, it's because I'm really nervous because I'm talking to you. I called and hung up, and then I called again.
3: I'm just messing with you. Of course, we'll take care of you. We'll take good care of you. What's your name?
2: My name's V.
3: And V, where are you calling from tonight?
2: I'm calling from Bowman Park, California.
3: Beautiful. And you're saying sorry to who?
2: I want to say sorry to Puppet from Chicago.
3: Okay, and what do you want to tell him?
2: I want to tell him that I'm sorry for the disrespect, but that he means everything to me and that I love him very, very much.
3: Can I speak for the fellas for a second?
2: I'm sorry?
3: Can I speak for all the fellas for a second?
2: Yeah.
3: That respect is so important. It's right up there with love. It's as important, maybe even a little bit more important than love, and is the respect. So, yeah, I'm glad you made that apology. That's a good first step.
2: Thank you.
3: You're so welcome. V, I hope things work out for you. Thanks for listening in Baldwin Park on 93.5 K-Day. I appreciate you.
2: You're welcome.

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0: if you like what you're hearing tonight, please share the show with your circle. Don't hog it for yourself. Don't be stingy. Put it out there. I think the best way to do it is jump on social media and just let your friends know you're listening to Sunday Night Slow Jams right now. If you want to tag us in your Insta story, just tag Slow Jams, S-L-O-W-J-A-M-S, while we take care of these oral expressions.
1: Hi, my name is Princess, calling from Portland, Oregon. I'd like to give an oral expression out to the love of my forever, Harmonious Rabagoo. Baby, I love you, and there's nowhere else I would rather be than to be here right here with you. I love you, and I miss you so much.
2: Jesus, Jeezy, out here from Yuma, Arizona, to my wife, Karina, La Nina Baby Ramirez, and to all my children, Theo, Ariana, and Kiana. I want to say Daddy loves you guys. Thank you. Have a good night.
3: Hi, this is Madison. I'm from Spalpa, Oklahoma, and I'm just sending an oral expression out to Levi Dalton. I miss you, baby. You're my favorite person, and I love you so much, and I can't wait for you to come home.
4: This is Vicki Newman from Santa Rosa, California. I'm sending my oral expression out to Tremere. I'm so very grateful you're a part of my life. I appreciate you, and I will cherish you every day.
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19: Cloudy and breezy overnight. Slight chance of showers, low 70. Sunshine mixing over the clouds during the day. Monday, it'll be breezy to windy and quite warm with a slight chance for a shower storm during the day. Highs middle to upper 80s. More showers and storms overnight Monday night into Tuesday. I'm meteorologist Ken Boone.

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1: Hi, can I leave a message?
2: You may leave an oral expression.
1: Or a loved one.
2: What's your name?
1: Brianna.
2: Hi, Brianna. Where are you calling from?
1: I'm calling from West Virginia.
2: Okay. And who would you like to express yourself to?
1: I'm expressing myself to my son. Today's his 9th birthday.
2: You say his 9th birthday?
1: Yes.
2: Amazing. He should be in bed, though. It's getting late.
1: He is not. We are traveling.
2: Oh, cool. Where are you going to?
1: We are going to the beach.
2: To the beach? This late? Okay.
1: Yeah.
2: All right. Sounds like an adventure.
1: It is. We're almost there, though.
2: Are you guys blasting slow jams in the car tonight?
1: We are. Yes. That's why we just heard it.
2: I appreciate that so much. All right. So he's 9. What's his name, by the way?
1: Kyrie.
2: All right. What do you want to tell Kyrie tonight? What's your message?
1: My message to Kyrie is I love you very, very much, son. I hope that you have a very good birthday, and mommy loves you so much.
2: It's beautiful. Have a safe trip tonight. Be safe out there, okay?
1: Thank you. We're almost there.

0: Gilda Michelle tonight in Greeley, Colorado. 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Marcus and Mason in Midland, Texas. They hear us five nights a week on B93. Marcus says, I love you, and I appreciate everything you do for me and our family. And from Lindy to Jose in Tulsa, Oklahoma, I'm sorry, and I miss you in my life. It's easy to hit the website tonight or anytime. 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Online expressions tonight from Elizabeth in Montana, for Chevy in Corcoran, California. I love you and you are my world. Here's more long distance love from Samantha in South Bend, Indiana. Pablo's in Pekin, Illinois. I love you and I miss you and I'll always be there for you. From Delhi to Xavier in New Iberia, Louisiana. Make that Desi. I called her Delhi. Well, she's a snack. She could be a snack. Desi to Xavier, New Iberia, Louisiana. I love you and I miss you and I can't wait to see you. Kelly's in Jackson, Mississippi, for Orlando and Salem, Oregon. She's thinking about you. From Lyric to Caden in Lincoln, Nebraska. Mosley is in Albuquerque, New Mexico tonight, for Christy in Austin, Texas. Daniel and Diana slow jamming five nights a week with us in Corpus Christi, Texas tonight on Hot Z95. From Lefty to Susanna in San Diego, California. And Daniel in Roseburg, Oregon, for Sam in Colorado Springs. R-Dub back in a minute. Another full hour of tonight's Sunday Night Slow Jams.
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0: Tonight's Sunday Night Slow Jams is broadcast in your hometown and over 250 radio stations across America and around the world in 17 different countries. So when you call in tonight, a couple of pieces of info before you pour your heart out. I need your name, then I need your location. Tell us where you're listening from, your city and state and country. Tell us who it's going out to, who your special message is to. And then the point of no return. Drop that oral expression.
1: This is Zaria calling from Sacramento, California. Kalia, I love you. I love you 3 months and many more to come. I love you, boo.
2: Albert Felix from Tucson, Arizona. I'm sending this oral expression to my wife, Melissa. I love you, baby, with all my heart. You're my soulmate. Love you forever.
3: 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This is Ashley calling from Anchorage, Alaska. I want to give an oral expression out to myself because I've been through the most, the ups and the downs, the left and the right, to the hell and back. And you know what? I have stayed with my head up high. Thank you.
0: You are so welcome. Keep your head up high. And I think in the 32 years I've been doing the show, I don't think anyone's ever made an oral expression to themselves. So that's a new one. There's always a first. And I'm so here for it. 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
17: Cloudy and breezy overnight. Slight chance of showers, low 70. Sunshine mixing over the clouds during the day. Monday, it'll be breezy to windy and quite warm with a slight chance for a shower storm during the day. Highs middle to upper 80s. More showers and storms overnight Monday night into Tuesday. I'm meteorologist Ken Boone.

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1: Oh, hi.
2: Hey.
1: Hi, R-Dub. How are you doing?
2: Good. How are you doing tonight?
1: I am doing good. I was listening to you on the radio on the way home. I did not expect you to answer.
2: Thank you for listening. I did not expect you to call, so you know what? We're on the same wavelength here tonight.
1: Yes. Well, I was calling to see if I'd be able to send an oral expression.
2: Absolutely. What's your name?
1: My name's Adriana.
2: Okay, Adriana, where are you calling from?
1: San Angelo, Texas.
2: San Angelo, Texas. And who's on your mind tonight, Adriana?
1: I wanted to send an oral expression to Jamal in San Angelo.
2: Okay, what's your message to Jamal?
1: I just wanted to let him know that I love him so much. I'm very grateful for him, and I look forward to the next years that come with him.
2: I love that for you guys so very much. Adriana, thanks so much for listening tonight. Thank you and Jamal for tuning in tonight. I really appreciate it. All our friends in San Angelo, Texas, I appreciate you a lot.
1: Yeah, 15 years and running.
2: I love that so very much. You don't even know. So I hope to hear from you both again real soon.
1: All right, thank you. Have a good night.
2: All right, safe travel home.

Sunday night. It's the Sunday Night Slow Jams. My favorite part of the show, even more than the music, is hearing from you. 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I love you beyond the universe. Allison and Beto in Tucson, Arizona. I love you and I miss you and I can't wait to get married. And from Jessica to LaTerrence in Beaumont, Texas. I'll always be there for you through the good times and the tough times. I love you and I miss you so much. These are online expressions from slowjams.com. Eileen's in Phoenix, Arizona. From Marlon in San Diego, California. I love you more than words can explain. Freddie in Antelope, California. For Eden in Dallas, Texas, you're still my number one. David and Erica checking in Colorado Springs, Colorado. He's missing you. From Dieter to Michael in Oakdale, Louisiana. Rivia and Jerry hear us 5 nights a week in Lubbock, Texas on 104.9 The Beat. Stacy in Albuquerque, New Mexico. From Mike in Santa Fe. Valencia in Fort Pierce, Florida. For Thomas in Bridgeport, Connecticut. And we'll say hello and good night to Rye and Alabanza in Honolulu, Hawaii. And Tejana Kelsey in Austin, Texas. 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I'll be looking for

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2: 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I appreciate you, and I love you, and I thank you for doing the best you can with my kids.
3: My name is Dwight Burgess. 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I'd like to apologize to my girlfriend, Marissa.
4: This is Angelina from Midland, Texas, sending out an I'm sorry expression to my husband, Manuel Alvarez. Baby, I'm sorry. I should have just listened to you when you told me what to do. I love you and thank you for everything and having patience with me.
5: I'm Warren. I'm calling from Portland, Oregon. I'm sending an apology out to Melody from Amboy, Washington tonight. I'm really sorry for what I did. I feel awful when I really messed this up. But I know I can make it up to you and that we can be happy again.

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0: Hamilton, final hour of tonight's Sunday Night Slow Jams. And the real ones listen for the entire show. So I'm talking to you. I'm including you. Let me know you're still listening tonight. Check in with us on Facebook, facebook.com/slowjams, or our IG, our Instagram is slowjams too, S-L-O-W-J-A-M-S. I'll be looking for you while we drop these oral expressions.
1: Hello, my name is Annette Perez from Pomona, California. I would like to send an oral expression to my husband, Clayton Perez, out in Honolulu, Hawaii. And I would like to tell him that I love him and miss him.
2: My name is Michael Otashi. I'm from Tulsa, Oklahoma. I'm just going out to Deborah O'Reardon. I love you, babe. And I miss you. Always and forever.
3: This is Dakota Kaminki from Farmington, New Mexico. I'd like to give an oral expression to Ozzy. You're so kind. And I love you so much.
4: This is Rosaline from Yakima, Washington. My oral expression is for Nicholas Allen in Yakima, Washington. I love you, and I'm sorry for the hard times that we've been having lately, and I hope things get better.
0: We finish out the show with some public displays of affection with your goodnight kisses. So, if you're ready to kiss him through the phone, call 877-209-0631. We want some good ones on the radio tonight to close out the show. The rest of tonight's Sunday Night Slow Jam starts next.
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16: Cloudy and breezy overnight. Slight chance of showers, low 70. Sunshine mixing over the clouds during the day. Monday, it'll be breezy to windy and quite warm with a slight chance for a shower storm during the day. Highs middle to upper 80s. More showers and storms overnight Monday night into Tuesday. I'm meteorologist Ken Boone.

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13: Cloudy and breezy overnight. Slight chance of showers, low 70s. Sunshine mixing over the clouds during the day. Monday, it'll be breezy to windy and quite warm with a slight chance for a shower storm during the day. Highs middle to upper 80s. More showers and storms overnight Monday night into Tuesday. I'm meteorologist Ken Boone.

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2: Is that your final answer, March? 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
13: Cloudy and breezy overnight. Slight chance of showers, low 70. Sunshine mixing over the clouds during the day. Monday, it'll be breezy to windy and quite warm with a slight chance for a shower storm during the day. Highs middle to upper 80s. More showers and storms overnight Monday night into Tuesday. I'm meteorologist Ken Boone.

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0: 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Turn it up. Petty Monday. Revenge can be sweet and funny.
1: Oh, yeah, we love Petty Monday, so we're going to open up the phone lines at 800-543-3548. We're looking for funny, petty things that you look back and go, ha! Not that you look back and go, like, I hope I don't get arrested. That's not, we're not trying to incriminate anybody here. So we'll get to your Petty Monday calls here in about 5 minutes.

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4: Cloudy and breezy overnight. Slight chance of showers, low 70s. Sunshine mixing over the clouds during the day. Monday, it'll be breezy to windy and quite warm with a slight chance for a shower storm during the day. Highs middle to upper 80s. More showers and storms overnight Monday night into Tuesday. I'm meteorologist Ken Boone.

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14: Cloudy and breezy overnight. Slight chance of showers, low 70s. Sunshine mixing over the clouds during the day. Monday, it'll be breezy to windy and quite warm with a slight chance for a shower storm during the day. Highs middle to upper 80s. More showers and storms overnight Monday night into Tuesday. I'm meteorologist Ken Boone.

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14: Good morning, I'm Steve Smith. Here's what's going on in the four states. No swimming in Carthage, at least not in Carthage's municipal pool. The pool there will be closed for the entire 2026 summer season due to extensive disrepair, including electrical and leak issues. The pool was built back in the 1930s. It received its last major renovation over 35 years ago. The Missouri Department of Natural Resources Division of Energy will host an energy forum at 1:30 p.m. this afternoon. You can join on WebEx. 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

partly to mostly cloudy from this morning to the afternoon hours with gusty winds out of the south and a few showers and thunderstorms as the high hits 87. Scattered storms may pop up tonight with a low in the upper 60s. Cooler tomorrow with rain increasing into the afternoon hours and a high of 75 degrees. I'm Jeff Maher.

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2: 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Today is Monday, May 18, 2026, and we are the Kid Craddock Morning Show. Dear Heavenly Father, God, we continue our attitude of gratitude by telling you how grateful we are for everything that you have done, everything that you are doing, and everything that you will do exceedingly and abundantly, more than we could think or imagine. We pray for each and every person within the reach of this show today that has had a thank you, God, miracle moment already this year. Thank you for the healing that you've provided for our health. Thank you for unity and reconciliation of our families and friends, and thank you for bringing us through situations that we had no idea how we would make it through. Tina is grateful for the people and love that people you've put in her life that truly love and care for her. Kelly Elizabeth is thankful for healing.

0: did a 3 and 30.
1: Oh,
0: went to the club.
1: Yep.
0: Saw some people. It was a lot of fun.
2: A 3 and 30.
0: Date. 3 dates, 30 hours.
2: Gotcha.
0: Anna, did you have a good weekend?
3: I had a great weekend.
0: Okay, I was seeing if she would just go along with my lie. I didn't do any of that.
3: I will always go along with your lie.
1: Oh, you didn't?
0: No.
2: Yeah, because you guys were hanging out. You and Anna were hanging out this weekend.
3: Yeah,
2: Audrey
3: spent the whole weekend with me. Because I told her, I was like, come hang out with me when you get done with your dates or like whatever, or before, after, your 3 and 30, whatever your schedule is, pencil me in between. And she comes over to my house and she was like, yeah, I just didn't feel like it. I wanted to hang out with you instead. And I was like, perfect. Mm-hmm. But so when you said that just now, I was like, either you... Like, I was just going to let you say whatever you want to say.
0: Yeah. No, complete lie. I did not do that.
2: Oh, wow.
3: We had a girls, we had a girls weekend.
0: Yeah, I was with her like all
1: week. Okay.
0: Oh, which was better anyway. I was talking to my mom on the phone. I was like, this guy stood me up Friday, which is a whole other thing.
1: Oh.
0: And she was like,
2: we're going to put him on blast.
0: You want to call him? Just kidding.
2: I do.
1: In the control room, it's Trey.
4: Good morning. I'm at the stage of life where spending a bunch of money is never on something that's really fun and enjoyable. And, ooh, I get to do that. I get to have that. I get to play with that. Used to be, you know, you get a PlayStation. And I was like, oh, my gosh, I spent so much money, but I get something to do. Came home on Friday. Washing machine broken.
2: Oh, no.
4: I've bought a $600 washing machine. No hit of dopamine or anything. Not like, oh, good, I get to go use my washing machine.
2: You didn't get a little bit excited?
4: Not even a little bit. Not. I mean, it's the same brand. It's just one that's... I mean, it is the same exact model, just 13 years from the last time.
2: I got you.
4: My wife got a new one.
2: I got excited when we got a new washing machine because it made a sound. Like a little song at the end.
4: Oh, yeah, yeah. Same song.
2: Oh, no, yeah.
0: Oh.
2: I'm sorry, Trey.
4: Nothing's changed.
0: No new features?
4: Yeah. No, just money out the door.
5: Congratulations.
4: Thank you.
2: When are they going to create the washing machine that puts the clothes in the dryer for you?
4: And why can't I just pour a tub of my laundry detergent into the thing and it sucks out the right amount?
2: Right.
4: Why do I have to keep throwing
2: when's that happening?
4: In?
1: They do have, don't they, machines all in one, like washer and dryer.
4: Yes, they do.
2: Oh, like the shampoo?
1: I thought I'd seen them. I don't have one.
4: My dryer's still kicking, so I went the cheap route.
2: Oh, okay.
1: I don't know. I don't know anything about them, but I thought I'd seen that somewhere.
2: Huh. That might be the next move right there. What's up, Big Al Mac?
1: Thank you, J.C. Jarvis. Trey, to your point, or I can commiserate with you, I guess I should say.
4: Yes, sir.
1: My garage broke.
0: Your garage broke?
2: The motor?
1: I'm sitting in the house, and I hear something go, boom!
2: Oh.
1: I'm like, what in the heck failed in the garage? Scary. And so I went out there, and everything looks the same, but I hit the garage door to make it go up. And it's not going up. The belt, or I don't know. I'm not a
2: mechanic. You got a chain or you got a belt?
1: It's a belt.
2: Oh, dang. You got
1: it's a belt.
2: Luxury.
1: It's something's messed up. Part-time Justin, I got you a gift.
5: Oh, what?
2: Justin?
0: That's so nice.
1: In fact, it's a gift for you and your dude. Your lover.
5: My boyfriend.
3: And your avocados.
2: What is it?
5: Oh.
1: It's a hot dog grilling thing.
0: Is it for gay men?
1: Open it up.
0: I'm trying to figure out why this
2: You remember that meme in 2020 of that gentleman sitting at the bed that went viral?
3: No, you don't have to show me.
0: Oh, yes, I do remember.
3: You
0: knew,
2: yeah, there was a bunch of them.
0: He had a very long...
2: Yeah, this is it.
0: Now I get it. I just
2: can't show
0: this.
2: It on Kid TV app.
0: OMG, I get why it's for Justin.
2: And then...
1: You put the hot dog...
2: Yeah, we know.
1: Yeah, okay.
2: We know where the hot dog is.
5: I can't even see it. I don't know what it is.
0: I can't see it.
5: Oh.
2: And then you just kind of put the hot dog there.
1: Yeah, and you put it on the grill. And
2: then you put it on the grill.
3: But I love that Big Al saw this and said, you know who needs to get this?
2: So there's four of them.
5: So it's a man standing.
1: Yeah. And
2: kind of the way we like to stand when we're little kids.
1: Right.
2: And we would pee outside.
1: Yeah.
2: That's how he's standing, except
5: he sticked a hot
2: very
5: dog
2: blessed.
5: There. Yeah. Oh, I appreciate that, Al. Thank you so much.
3: You could also use these as like ninja stars, like those other ones that you
5: have. They look very sharp.
2: They are very sharp. Be careful. Mm-hmm.
1: Yeah, be careful. Don't stab.
5: How'd you come across these?
1: Stab yourself. I was looking for little gifts for my guys. For the Broken Bow Bible.
5: Yeah.
0: You didn't want to give them these?
2: I would love for you to have gotten those, and like the Airbnb person shows up and sees your grill and goes,
1: actually, Jason.
3: One of those weekends.
1: I did get one for everybody. I just got two extra for Justin and his boyfriend. So.
2: Oh, yes.
0: You got That's those funny. For your Bible retreat?
2: For the homies.
1: Yeah, why not?
2: Yeah.
1: That would be fun.
2: They're going to be like, is Al sending us a message?
5: You could also use this for corn on the cob.
0: Yeah, why are we here, Al?
1: Here is Here's Anna with celebrity birthday.
2: Gonna be watching their drink.
3: I can't wait to hear about guys' Bible weekend. Happy birthday to Jack Johnson. He's 51 today. Teresa
6: Giudice.
3: Do you like her?
2: Giudice.
6: Yeah, she wanted to be Giudice for a while. I do and I don't. She's an OG. The guy she married. I'm team Melissa, but now Melissa and Teresa are trying to work things out, so I'm trying to be on board.
2: Her hairline's really low, right?
6: She has a very low hairline. Right, I think she did some sort of electrolysis to kind of raise it some, but she's got a very short, a low hairline.
2: I was envious of her hairline. I was like, damn, that's pretty
6: nice.
2: She
6: has a lot of hair.
2: Yeah, she got it going.
3: Also, Tina Fey is 56 today. Rob Bass is 59. And
6: I remember Rob Bass at my birthday at Big Al's.
1: Yeah, buddy.
6: He jumped on the ambulance that was converted into a party bus.
1: Uh-huh. Yeah.
6: And went back with us to our hotel, and he thought he was going to have a good time with us.
1: Yeah,
6: we were like, bye, Rob Bass. Bye, Rob Bass.
1: I could have gotten a discount.
3: And also, George Strait is 74 today.
1: All right, King.
3: Today is National No Dirty Dishes Day, National Visit Your Relatives Day, International Museum Day, and I Love Reese's Day.
1: 2 out of 4. I did my dishes this morning, and I'll go by my mom's after work.
3: There so 2 out of 4. Take her to a museum.
1: Nah.
2: Yeah, the museum.
5: And for some people out there, museums. Let me just say, when you do the dishes, it's also important to clean the sink.
1: Yes.
3: Yeah.
5: And then clean out that sponge and put it in the microwave for at least 30 seconds so you have a dry sponge.
1: Oh, I have never done that.
5: Yes, that way the sponge doesn't get stinky.
2: Yeah, you always got to squeeze the sponge at the end.
3: That is a good pro tip.
5: Yes.
2: Yeah.
5: Okay.
2: Because it will get stinky. But how much are sponges, right?
5: They're like, I don't know, but you can get a
6: fill that bacteria and germs though. Is
1: yeah.
2: You don't want those added back onto your dish.
5: Because just because you do the dishes, that sink is still dirty.
2: That's
5: you gotta
2: right.
5: Clean that.
1: Thanks, Parker.
2: Thank you for that PSA.
5: Just there's some men out there who think it's just the dishes.
2: Some men.
6: Wow.
5: Just the men.
6: This feels like this hits close.
3: Yeah, for real.
6: This feels very personal.
5: With me and my friend had a margarita.
3: Careful with those.
5: With me and my friend had a margarita. Her friend. Husband did the same thing.
6: Okay.
2: Oh, wow.
3: You need to be careful.
2: What's
3: with
2: his name? What's his name?
5: No, I'm not going to share that.
2: What's it start with?
5: Ireton.
2: What? All right, we got the $1,000 minute coming your way in just over an hour. Again, this is your friendly reminder. If you want to win up to $1,000, it's sponsored by our friends at Good Ranchers, by the way. 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
16: Partly to mostly cloudy from this morning to the afternoon hours with gusty winds out of the south and a few showers and thunderstorms as the high hits 87. Scattered storms may pop up tonight with a low in the upper 60s. Cooler tomorrow with rain increasing into the afternoon hours and a high of 75 degrees. I'm Jeff Maher.

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4: All right, we're going to get that celebrity gossip going here in about 20 minutes. 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Big Al's Bros Weekend is coming up.
5: Yeah.
4: This weekend. You this and weekend. How many dudes?
5: 15.
4: And Big Al Mack brought a, I would say, PG-13 to rated R gift for every gentleman there for hot dogs.
5: It's a hot dog griller.
4: It's a hot dog griller.
5: I don't take it so serious.
4: I'm not taking it serious. I think it's hilarious.
5: Yeah. No.
4: Okay. Wow. I think it's great.
5: That's plural for hilarious.
4: Yeah, of course. Okay. Because you brought many of them.
5: Yeah.
4: But from the text, you guys absolutely don't listen to Big Al's podcast, do you?
6: Because no.
4: That thing
6: no.
4: is...
6: As much as he listens to ours.
4: By the way, that thing is a bit raunchy, even with Lil Charlie and a 16-year-old kid there. What 16-year-old kid there? Is there a 16-year-old
5: Oh, yeah. Troop's son is on our podcast. Troop's son.
4: And what? You guys talked about these things with them there?
5: No. They don't even know about it. They know about it. If they know about it, they know just because they were listening to the segment just 10 minutes ago. These are surprise gifts. I got hats. Well, never mind. I won't tell you everything I got.
4: You got hats?
6: What's on those? Uh-huh. Boobies?
5: No, blessed.
7: It's like
6: blessed with boobies?
5: Yeah, that would have been funny, though.
8: You should have gotten some that said broken, others and that said blessed.
7: They do talk about the male appendage in the Bible, Big Al, if you want to make a whole lesson about that.
5: Thank you.
9: Say that again. What verse was that?
7: Well, there's one. It's Ezekiel 23.
6: He's got 20. Pulled up.
4: No way you pulled it up.
7: No, I did. It's about prostitutes in Egypt.
6: Oh, wow.
5: Okay.
7: You want to hear it?
5: No, I don't. Thank you. I appreciate it.
4: Thank you, though.
6: There's a great story in the Bible about, though, how they fooled this. They were going to try to conquer this other tribe or whatever.
5: Yeah.
6: And they said, well, all your men have to be circumcised just like us if you want to be part of our community. Right. So all the men were like healing. They came in and just wiped them all out. That's pretty smart.
4: It
5: is.
4: But how?
6: After they went through all that pain, it's like, man, now you did.
4: We should do Bible stories with Kelly every day.
5: Yeah, we won't be
6: don't ask
5: that
6: me to look up the verse.
9: Yeah. What was the moral of that story?
6: Oh, it's just a story. I mean, the Bible is just like a history. It's a lot of history,
4: Yeah.
5: Some easier to read than others, some verses, some chapters.
6: There's some stuff in there I never knew was there, because when you go to church, they kind of teach the highlights, you know, the best stories. But there's some deep stuff in there. It's like, I never knew that was there until I, you know, did the Bible recap with Tara Lee Cobble. And I've read the Bible through now twice.
4: Wow.
6: I'm taking this year off. It's a lot. It's a big commitment.
5: It's hard. It's
4: a lot. There's
5: difficult.
4: A lot.
5: It's so
4: a
5: big difficult. Book.
6: It's a commitment.
8: It's impressive.
7: Jesus went to jail.
4: Yeah, he did.
7: Jesus went to jail.
6: Yeah. Mm-hmm.
4: That's right. Now, there's some AI things going on here, and there's times where AI is like, AI. You're like, you're happy about it. Okay. And then there's AI. I'll give you an AI. So, we've heard about people that have lost a lot of money because they lost their digital wallet, right? This is where they keep, like, their Bitcoin, their cryptocurrency. So, there was a dude online that said he had finally, he was finally able to recover $400,000 in Bitcoin after he got locked out of his crypto wallet for over a decade. Now, the reason he forgot his password is because he was a college student at the time, and he had been partaking in the devil's lettuce.
5: Ah, got
4: the ganja.
5: Gotcha.
4: Weed.
5: Yeah, we get it.
8: Thank you.
5: We get it.
4: For nearly 11 years, he had been searching, trying to figure out the password to get back into his account, because he bought these Bitcoin when they were like really cheap, and now it was a lot of money. So finally, after years, he turned to Anthropic's AI bot, Claude. Yeah, there's Claude out there if you want to go.
6: Oh, I've heard about Claude.
4: So Claude cracked the case.
5: Really?
4: All the man had to do was upload old files from his college computer. So I guess he found a charger, because I have my old computers. I don't know how to turn them on anymore, but he had it. He turned it on and found an earlier wallet file from before the password changed, and that helped unlock the account. And now he has $400,000 in Bitcoin because of Claude.
7: Wow.
4: That's pretty cool, right?
7: What an endorsement for Claude.
4: It can crack your old passwords that you don't remember.
7: That's crazy.
4: Because with those, you can't even do forgot password. It's literally on a hard drive. So it's...
5: Man.
8: You know whose stock has really dropped lately?
4: Who?
8: Siri. What does she do for us?
4: She is
8: oh,
4: very...
8: Oh, mine just turned on.
4: She's very surly. Yeah, she always gives you attitude.
8: She's so mean.
7: Well, they're about to compare... They're about to make her AI.
8: They are? Mm-hmm. About time. She's
5: so she's
8: up.
5: Getting a makeover?
7: Yes. She's going to get smarter. The new model.
8: The
7: facelift.
8: New model. The new woman.
7: She's going to come with a BBL.
6: We met her.
4: We met the real... The voice of Siri. We did. Of Siri.
8: Radio pretty cool.
4: Or something. Yeah.
6: A real person.
4: She was just... Man, I want
6: a little tiny woman.
7: Did she get paid a lot of money to be the voice of Siri?
6: I'm sure she did. I don't know. It depends.
4: Why don't you ask her?
6: Sometimes you do things you don't realize how big they're going to blow up.
7: I know.
8: Yeah.
5: I want to get that job of the guy in the elevator. Floor 3.
7: Yes. I want the one who's like, walk. Walk.
5: Yeah.
4: On the walkway?
7: Don't walk.
8: Yeah. Crosswalk on.
7: Crosswalk on.
4: We should meet all those people.
7: Wait.
6: Maybe they have a convention.
5: Wait broke the wagon, dude. But wait, I'm going.
7: You need some twang on. Be like, wait.
8: That's not twang. That's yeah. You. Some,
7: that's gay twang.
8: That's gay twang. Yeah.
4: Now, on the other side of things, the AI. So Waymo. We've been talking about these cars that are in some cities.
5: Right.
4: Self-driving taxis, basically.
6: I don't know about that.
4: I'm going to need about 5 to 10 years of experience before I hop in one of those bad boys. Yeah. But neighborhoods in Atlanta are trying to figure out what's going... there's a neighborhood in Atlanta trying to figure out what's going on because... Dozens. So imagine like dozens of Waymos just
5: like a caravan
4: going in their cul-de-sac, like their case in the joint. Just dozens
5: that's
4: of them.
5: Scary.
4: Just going on the cul-de-sac. Nobody on the in the car, just driving by. Just wow. Slowly.
8: That would be okay. So annoying.
5: Yeah.
4: And they're not bringing anybody home. They're not taking anybody no passengers. Just they're just driving.
5: Huh.
4: Which
5: has some kind of glitch, I'm assuming.
4: Which makes me wonder what are they doing? So they're driving around with nobody, but where?
8: Around the cul-de-sac.
4: But why?
8: Maybe they needed to turn around.
6: Mm. Maybe somebody's pranking and ordering Waymos and not showing up. I don't know.
5: I don't know. I have no solution for that.
4: You probably pay, right?
8: Or maybe they're just practicing because you know those like roundabouts?
4: Yeah. Oh, yeah.
8: Those are so scary.
6: I hate roundabouts.
8: And I have to assume that the Waymos struggle with those too, so maybe they're using the cul-de-sac as a practice rink.
5: Mm. I know I struggle with them.
4: I feel like I'm pretty good at cul-de-sacing.
6: Cul-de-sacking or roundabout?
4: I mean roundabout.
8: The roundabouts are horrible.
6: Are the worst.
5: I'm not good at it, man.
8: And if you ever drive around a roundabout in Mexico, say a prayer.
4: There's no lines.
8: It's just vibes.
4: In fact, in Mexico, if you ever travel, I'm from there. I've never driven in Mexico because there are no rules.
5: I have one time.
4: There's no rules.
5: Stop in Mexico means...
4: And honking is nice.
8: Yeah.
5: Slow down ish.
8: I was with my cousin once when she was driving, and there was this ginormous roundabout. And she just really, like, as soon as she goes on, she said, "Hang on." And I was like, "Oh my God."
4: I mean, you'll look over, and there's a 5-year-old sitting on his uncle's lap driving. There's people just cutting you off. They're honking at you. I'm like, "He's honking. He's mad at us." No, he's nice.
8: But everybody makes
5: it. But they figure it out.
8: They figured it out.
6: I like that.
4: And you know what I've never seen when I'm down there and I go once? I've never seen a car accident.
8: No, that's what I'm saying. Like, they figured it out.
4: Like how?
8: I don't know. But they
4: it's
8: got
4: like
8: it.
4: The Wild West out there driving. No rules. Little kids driving.
8: But they got it. That's what we need.
4: Saw a blind lady driving once. No accidents.
8: And our Waymos can't even figure it out.
4: And our Waymos are stuck on cul-de-sacs. Right. Get it together. All right. We got our celebrity gossip coming up here. Kelly, what's happening?
6: Well, if you missed the Academy of Country Music Awards last night, we've got some of the highlights for you. And Jacob Elordi may finally be done with Olivia Jade for good. What woman was good enough to make him forget that little girl? Huh. I'll tell you when we come back.
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17: Partly to mostly cloudy from this morning to the afternoon hours, with gusty winds out of the south and a few showers and thunderstorms as the high hits 87. Scattered storms may pop up tonight with a low in the upper 60s. Cooler tomorrow with rain increasing into the afternoon hours and a high of 75 degrees. I'm Jeff Maher.

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11: Good morning, I'm Steve Smith. Here's what's going on in the four states. Multiple felony charges against a woman from El Dorado Springs. Back in May, a 94-year-old woman reported her debit card was used without permission. 40-year-old Brandy Drake of El Dorado Springs used the victim's card allegedly 85 times, spending over $7,000. He's charged with fraudulent use of a debit card. The Missouri State Fair doesn't start till August 13th, but concert tickets are already being sold. You can check out ticket pre-sales inside the KZRG app. Your news, the service of Galena Liberty Pawn. 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
12: Four states. partly to mostly cloudy from this morning to the afternoon hours with gusty winds out of the south and a few showers and thunderstorms as the high hits 87. Scattered storms may pop up tonight with a low in the upper 60s. Cooler tomorrow with rain increasing into the afternoon hours and a high of 75 degrees. I'm Jeff Maher.

0: and can be sweet and funny.
1: Yeah. We like funny, Petty. Give us a call at 800-543-3548 and tell us what you've done to your loved ones, people that you kind of don't vibe with at work. As long as it's hilarious and not criminal.
2: Innocent.
3: Right.
1: Innocent.
3: Very important. Not criminal.
1: Not criminal is good, yeah, because that is a crime, not petty.
3: Right.
1: And there's a very big difference between the two. So we'll take your calls here shortly. But Justin outed us, and now we got to talk about it.
3: Yeah, we might have to kick him out. I hate to do this.
1: Ladies, we deeply apologize for the fact that, yes, us guys on the show have a boys chat.
2: That's really fine.
4: I didn't know it was a secret.
3: Well, I just started it. Saturday. Y'all were talking about the girl chat that you guys have.
2: Mm-hmm. But we did not, though. We don't got one.
3: Well,
2: we do now.
1: Well, we got a boys chat.
3: Yeah, we got a guys chat. And so every guy is on it. Trey, Ronaldo, JC, part-time
2: What's
3: Justin,
2: myself. What's the purpose
3: myself.
2: Of it?
3: Just so we have a little forum.
1: A bros chat.
2: You really don't have to apologize to us about it. I don't feel the need
5: The fact
2: to be
5: that you apologize makes me feel like there's something wrong
2: yeah,
5: with
2: Yeah, you
5: it.
2: Talk about
5: like
2: nothing.
5: Anna and Audrey and I, there's things that y'all don't need to know about.
3: Okay.
5: But we don't apologize to y'all for it. To me, it makes me feel like y'all are talking about us.
1: No, we just send thirst traps.
5: Right. Why would you be sending thirst traps to men?
3: Again, I don't it wasn't meant to be a thirst trap necessarily. Yeah. It was just me doing what I do on Saturday morning. I'd worked
2: out. Oh, my God.
1: Hold on now.
3: What do you mean
1: it's not meant to be a thirst trap when you say Saturday morning thirst trap photo for the guys?
5: Okay. You even labeled it that.
1: What do you mean?
3: Okay, well, it was being funny. It was being funny.
2: Wait, you sent a selfie video and a selfie straight
1: No,
2: photo?
1: It's just
3: a photo.
4: It's a live video.
3: Yeah,
4: it's a live photo.
2: Even better.
1: Photo. And then, Kelly, my friend found Al's hinge.
3: No, Al doesn't have a hen.
1: Oh, yeah, look at that.
3: No, Al doesn't have a hen.
1: Yeah, look at that thing, Kelly.
5: Is that real?
3: No.
1: Oh, yeah.
3: JC
4: the
3: put
4: photo's
3: that together.
4: Real.
3: JC put
4: the
3: that together.
5: The first trap photo he sent you?
4: Yes.
1: Oh, yeah, that's real.
4: The so on Saturday real. Morning, we wake up to a photo from Big Al that says Saturday morning thirst trap for the guys.
2: And can you describe this photo?
4: In the photo, you see a bald-headed man in a jacuzzi, hot tub, and he's got a whole bunch of smoke coming out of his mouth with a thick old cigar.
5: Oh, that is the one that I saw.
4: Yeah, yeah.
2: OMG.
3: That's my Saturday morning. I do it every Saturday.
1: Thirst trap,
3: I work
4: Must
3: out.
4: I say it is a sexy photo?

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1: The reason I'm calling you is because we want to know if you happen to know the phrase that pays.
2: I'm pretty sure I do.
1: Okay, let's hear it.
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1: You got it right.
2: Okay. 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
1: And now that you gave me the phrase that pays, I get to give you just $100.
2: Sweet.
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8: Partly to mostly cloudy from this morning to the afternoon hours with gusty winds out of the south and a few showers and thunderstorms as the high hits 87. Scattered storms may pop up tonight with a low in the upper 60s. Cooler tomorrow with rain increasing into the afternoon hours and a high of 75 degrees. I'm Jeff Maher.

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10: Partly to mostly cloudy from this morning to the afternoon hours with gusty winds out of the south and a few showers and thunderstorms as the high hits 87. Scattered storms may pop up tonight with a low in the upper 60s. Cooler tomorrow with rain increasing into the afternoon hours and a high of 75 degrees. I'm Jeff Maher.

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18: Good morning, I'm Steve Smith. Here's what's going on in the 4 states. No swimming in Carthage, at least not in Carthage's municipal pool. Pool there will be closed for the entire 2026 summer season due to extensive disrepair, including electrical and leak issues. Pool was built back in the 1930s and received its last major renovation over 35 years ago. The Missouri Department of Natural Resources Division of Energy will host an energy forum at 1:30 p.m. this afternoon. You can join on WebEx. 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
19: Partly to mostly cloudy from this morning to the afternoon hours with gusty winds out of the south and a few showers and thunderstorms as the high hits 87. Scattered storms may pop up tonight with a low in the upper 60s. Cooler tomorrow with rain increasing into the afternoon hours and a high of 75 degrees. I'm Jeff Maher.

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4: Partly to mostly cloudy from this morning to the afternoon hours with gusty winds out of the south and a few showers and thunderstorms as the high hits 87. Scattered storms may pop up tonight with a low in the upper 60s. Cooler tomorrow with rain increasing into the afternoon hours and a high of 75 degrees. I'm Jeff Maher.

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1: All right, well, we're going to put you on the spot right now. 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
1: Is that your final answer, Marcia? 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
1: 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Congrats! 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
16: Partly to mostly cloudy from this morning to the afternoon hours with gusty winds out of the south and a few showers and thunderstorms as the high hits 87. Scattered storms may pop up tonight with a low in the upper 60s. Cooler tomorrow with rain increasing into the afternoon hours and a high of 75 degrees. I'm Jeff Maher.

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5: Good morning, I'm Steve Smith. Here's what's going on in the four states. Multiple felony charges against a woman from El Dorado Springs. Back in May, a 94-year-old woman reported her debit card was used without permission. 40-year-old Brandy Drake of El Dorado Springs used the victim's card allegedly 85 times, spending over $7,000. He's charged with fraudulent use of a debit card. The Missouri State Fair doesn't start till August 13th, but concert tickets are already being sold. You can check out a ticket pre-sales inside the KZRG app. Your news, the service of Galena Liberty Pawns. 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
6: Partly to mostly cloudy from this morning to the afternoon hours with gusty winds out of the south and a few showers and thunderstorms as the high hits 87. Scattered storms may pop up tonight with a low in the upper 60s. Cooler tomorrow with rain increasing into the afternoon hours and a high of 75 degrees. I'm Jeff Marr.

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1: Hey guys, and happy Monday. I don't know about you, but I spent most of my weekend with Drake. I mean, not one, not two, three albums, a trilogy? Like, we knew Iceman was coming. The other two were bonuses and all different vibes. We'll break them down, talk about it, the subliminals, the disses, my favorite tracks coming up in my show today.

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And I'm back on my food prep race, so I brought a whole bunch of stuff today. I had some stuff left over the weekend for the last couple days, and then I made a whole bunch of stuff yesterday. So it looked like I was moving in. I just hope that my chicken's okay, because the man at the store, man, I don't know if he didn't like me. What happened? We'll talk about it next.

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It's Kissin' 92.5, your 10 in a row hit music station. And usually if I buy meat from the deli, I'll get the person to season it. Because a lot of times at the deli counter, they will season your meat, chicken, whatever for you. So I did a couple chicken breasts and I was like, yeah, just a little of the garlic and onion seasoning. I didn't really see him do it. And then it was all wrapped up, right? So I go to open it, throw it in the air fryer this morning. I'd always like leftover salad stuff. So I was like, I'm going to make a couple salads. And I kid you not, I open it and that chicken was so bright, like red and coated. I was like, oh no. So I thought it was like shaking it off in the sink, wiping it off with a paper towel. I was like, this is going to be so freaking salty. I put it in the air fryer. I could even smell the salt as it was cooking. I was like, my feet gonna swell. I'm wearing little cute sandal kind of heels today. Oh, these babies might not come off later. I literally got it out of the air fryer, tried it. It was still so salty. So like I ripped off the kind of the outer layer with the crusty coated area of the chicken. And I just like kind of shredded the inside. So I'm hoping, I mean, I'm having Caesar salad, which Caesar dressing can be a little salty. Mine isn't. It's more garlic based. So I'm hoping this works out and it can kind of balance out everything. But that guy, I don't know if he didn't like me or if like the top fell off on accident in there, but beware, okay? Eye those people at the meat counter and let them know just you want a little bit. And maybe if it was like steak, it would have been different, but the chicken, whoo.

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11: Partly to mostly cloudy from this morning to the afternoon hours with gusty winds out of the south and a few showers and thunderstorms as the high hits 87. Scattered storms may pop up tonight with a low in the upper 60s. Cooler tomorrow with rain increasing into the afternoon hours and a high of 75 degrees. I'm Jeff Maher.

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0: We are Kissin' 92.5, your 10 in a row hit music station. 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So Spencer Pratt, if you watch The Hills back in the day, he was a villain, but then became the hero and had his career revived with his awesome social media coverage during the unfortunate fires in L.A. 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And I would definitely tune in for this. Absolutely. 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

What's up, guys? It is your 10 in a row hit music station. And if you're looking to cut calories going into summer, try a spritz. I guess Aperol spritz and Hugo spritz are the best like low calorie cocktails. I mean, besides like a vodka soda, but they average 125 to 130 calories, right? Which makes them healthier alternatives to other popular cocktails like espresso martinis, my favorite. I do like a Hugo spritz. I think more than the Aperol spritz. It's like lighter and honestly a perfect

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It's Kissin' 92.5, your 10 in a row hit music station, and your home for the Kid Credit Morning Show. Now that I've had all weekend to decipher all three of these new Drake albums, we'll talk about them coming up. My favorite songs, who he's talking about, the disses, the subliminals, people's reactions, all of it coming up in a little breakdown for your buzz today.

0: to know the rumors, gossip, and who's seen who? Get it all right here. Bianca's Buzz.
1: And there's a lot of buzz surrounding Drake right now. If you haven't heard, the sixth God did not come to play. We got not one, not two, but three full albums simultaneously. Iceman, Maid of Honor, and a BT. 43 songs in total in one night. History made. Boom. Mic drop. And each album has its own vibe. Okay, so Iceman, that's like the rappy Drake, right? The disses, the fire. Maid of Honor, it's fun. It's club. It's summer energy. And Habiti, which means my darling in Arabic, is his lover boy R&B album. So there's a little something for everybody and for every vibe, you know, depending on what mood you're in. Now let's talk about what everybody's really talking about. The shots fired. On Dust, Drake comes for Kendrick directly saying, what was the year you said you slapped? Because I don't remember it going like that. I don't remember one word of your raps. He also talks Kendrick again a few other times on the album. For example, saying white kids listen to you because they feel some guilt and that's how your soul gets fulfilled. He calls out LeBron for switching sides in his career and when he showed up to Kendrick's concert. DJ Khaled caught a diss on Make Them Pay, saying Khaled kept quiet during the beef. Your people are still waiting for you. Free Palestine. Yikes. And ASAP Rocky, get this one, on Burn Bridges. He said that your baby mama ain't even posted your single, which if you don't know, he's talking about Rihanna, obviously. This I was excited about. Drake and Future on their first collab since 2022. They had a falling out, but it seems like they're all good now. They're on a song on the album called Ran Back to Atlanta. And honestly, it was just such a big moment in music. Spotify and Apple crashed at midnight when everybody was trying to stream these albums. So congratulations. The culture might still be a little divided, but I'm not. Team Drizzy, since day one, I never faltered and I never will. What do y'all think about the albums? Let me know. Hit me on social, beauty with an IE. No Y in the beat.
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12: Partly to mostly cloudy from this morning to the afternoon hours, with gusty winds out of the south and a few showers and thunderstorms as the high hits 87. Scattered storms may pop up tonight with a low in the upper 60s. Cooler tomorrow with rain increasing into the afternoon hours and a high of 75 degrees. I'm Jeff Maher.

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1: What's going on, guys? It is Kissin, your 10 in a row hit music station. And oh my gosh, I did see this video and I was just reading about, and I just saw a video of a woman in tears on TikTok. I think this video had a million views and she was crying because she was so upset about men wearing flip-flops. She's like, please, can you stop wearing flip-flops? I mean, honestly, not sexy, guys. If you're on vacation, you know, around the house, but like, I'm not gonna lie, I've had a couple men in my life that I'm fairly close to that like to wear the occasional flip-flop, and every time I just happened to glance, catch a quick little view of the feet, and it's not cute. It's not cute, fellas. I have to agree with her. I wouldn't cry over it, but it's not good.
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And I have a question. What's a common piece of advice that we should just stop following? It doesn't need to exist. 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

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And today we're talking common pieces of advice, you know, the things we hear all the time that we should really rethink and maybe stop following. Think about that. Hit me up, Beauty with an I, E, no Y, and the B on social.

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1: 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And right now we're talking about common pieces of advice that we should stop following. Number one, okay, here we go. Don't be angry. Like, does that ever work? Telling someone not to be angry about something? Maybe I should be angry. Maybe I shouldn't fester on it, let it linger, let it control my whole life, but let me be pissed for 5 minutes, okay? And then we'll move on. Let's see, we also have tough it out. Honestly, sometimes you don't need to tough it out. Sometimes you need to take a break, sleep on it, take a breather, talk to somebody. I mean, if we're talking about toughing out the rest of your workday, because you're hungover, that's one thing. But no need to drive yourself crazy about something else, and especially something you don't need to be putting up with, right? What about you guys? What do you think is a common piece of advice that people give you that didn't need to be given? Let me know.
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12: With winds gusting up out of the south today, the high should climb to 87 with an occasional shower thunderstorm. Tonight, gusty winds and scattered storms with a low of 68. Cooler on Tuesday, rain will increase into the afternoon, the high of 75. Some early showers Wednesday, otherwise cloudy with a high in the upper 60s. I'm Jeff Maugham.

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0: 92.5, your 10 in a row hit music station, and of course, your home for the Kid Kratic Morning Show. And today we're talking that one piece of advice everybody says, but doesn't really make sense when you think about it. Ooh, this is a good one. Michelle said, what doesn't kill you makes you stronger. She said, sometimes it actually just gives you trust issues.
1: Uh-huh.
0: That's so real. You might not be stronger, but you're smarter. You can catch on easier. You also don't trust people anymore and, you know, think the worst. But hey, life experience, right?

0: you on the spot right now. Do you think you know the phrase that pays?
1: Yes.
0: All right, let's hear it.
1: Yeah, Kiss 92.5, your 10 in a row hit music station. I'll turn it up and give me my money.
0: Is that your final answer, March? Is that what you think the phrase that pays is?
1: I believe so, yeah.
0: All right, well, I'm going to let you know. That's totally the phrase that pays. Congrats.
1: Thank you.
0: Okay, since you knew the phrase that pays, we are hooking you up with $100.
1: Awesome. Thank you so much.
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And all right, I'm handing the reins over. It's a lunch hour. You're taking control of the playlist. It is throwbacks throughout the hour. 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

0: to know the rumors, gossip, and who's seen who? Get it all right here. Bianca's Buzz.
1: And there's a lot of buzz surrounding Drake right now. If you haven't heard, the sixth god did not come to play. We got not one, not two, but three full albums simultaneously. Iceman, Maid of Honor, and a BT. 43 songs in total in one night. History made. Boom. Mic drop. And each album has its own vibe. Okay, so Iceman, that's like the rappy Drake, right? The disses, the fire. Maid of Honor, it's fun. It's club. It's summer energy. And Habiti, which means my darling in Arabic, is his lover boy R&B album. So there's a little something for everybody and for every vibe, you know, depending on what mood you're in. Now let's talk about what everybody's really talking about. The shots fired. On Dust, Drake comes for Kendrick directly saying, what was the year you said you slapped? Because I don't remember it going like that. I don't remember one word of your raps. He also talks Kendrick again a few other times on the album. For example, saying white kids listen to you because they feel some guilt and that's how your soul gets fulfilled. He calls out LeBron for switching sides in his career and when he showed up to Kendrick's concert. DJ Khaled caught a diss on Make Them Pay, saying Khaled kept quiet during the beef. Your people are still waiting for you. Free Palestine. Yikes. And ASAP Rocky, get this one, on Burn Bridges. He said that your baby mama ain't even posted your single, which if you don't know, he's talking about Rihanna, obviously. This I was excited about. Drake and Future on their first collab since 2022. They had a falling out, but it seems like they're all good now. They're on a song on the album called Ran Back to Atlanta. And honestly, it was just such a big moment in music. Spotify and Apple crashed at midnight when everybody was trying to stream these albums. So congratulations. The culture might still be a little divided, but I'm not. Team Drizzy, since day one, I never faltered and I never will. What do y'all think about the albums? Let me know. Hit me on social, beauty with an IE. No Y in the B.
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0: All right, well, I gotta let you know. You're right, that's totally the phrase that pays. Congrats!
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2: With winds gusting up out of the south today, the high should climb to 87 with an occasional shower thunderstorm. Tonight, gusty winds and scattered storms with a low of 68. Cooler on Tuesday, rain will increase into the afternoon, the high of 75. Some early showers Wednesday, otherwise cloudy with a high in the upper 60s. I'm Jeff Maugh.

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What's up, guys? It is your 10 in a row hit music station. And oh my gosh, I did see this video and I was just reading about, and I just saw a video of a woman in tears on TikTok. I think this video had a million views and she was crying because she was so upset about men wearing flip-flops. She's like, please, could you stop wearing flip-flops? I mean, honestly, not sexy, guys. If you're on vacation, you know, around the house, but like, I'm not gonna lie, I've had a couple men in my life that I'm fairly close to that like to wear the occasional flip-flop, and every time I just happened to glance, catch a quick little view of the feet, and it's not cute. It's not cute, fellas. I have to agree with her. I'm going to cry over it, but it's not good.

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Kissin' 92.5, your 10 in a row hit music station, and your home for the Kid Kratic Morning Show. And yes, Amanda hit me up. We're talking about common pieces of advice that we should stop following. She said, forgive and forget. Yes, forgive, but 9 times out of 10, do not forget, okay? It's one thing to let something go right and not, like, harp on it. It's another thing to give somebody a pass on some bad behavior and let them do it again. So I say forgive and remember. That's right.

What's going on, guys? It is Kissin, your 10 in a row hit music station. And have you guys seen the boots only summer trend? It looks uncomfortable. And we'll talk about what's going on, at least on TikTok, coming up next.

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1: It's Kissin' 92.5, your 10 in a row hit music station. And sometimes I feel like trends are only for online. Like, I don't think people are actually doing these in public. It's just for the video, right? This has to be the case with the boots only summer. Get this. People are wearing soccer cleats in everyday life, like to go run an errand, to go to Target. I don't think this is actually happening. I think, like I said, it's a viral sensation thing. People are doing it online, but that would be so uncomfortable. I can't imagine that I would ever see this in person in public. I don't get it.
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11: With winds gusting up out of the south today, the high should climb to 87 with an occasional shower thunderstorm. Tonight, gusty winds and scattered storms with a low of 68. Cooler on Tuesday. Rain will increase into the afternoon. The high of 75. Some early showers Wednesday. Otherwise cloudy with a high in the upper 60s. I'm Jeff Maugh.

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Be calling number 5, and you get those tickets.

We are Kiss 92.5, your 10 in a row hit music station. And all right, guys, that is going to do it for me, Bianca. I'm kind of like excited to go home and continue to pack. It's like sounds like it's such a chore packing and moving, but I don't know. Feels very like zen to me right now. I'm cleaning out my place. I'm getting rid of a lot of stuff, getting excited about getting into my new spot and like decorating it. So yeah, we got Pinterest boards. We got saved little things online, TikTok DIYs, wallpaper orders going in, pill and stick, no worry, pill and stick. But yeah, so I'm in my homeowner era, closing very, very soon. So you will be seeing and hearing a lot about that. I'm going to be posting a lot of stuff online. Can't wait to show you the place. But yeah, follow me, Beauty with an IE, no Y in the beats. And it's time to go home and get to packing.

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Kiss 92.5, your 10 in a row. Hit Music Station, what's happening? It's Tip Top checking in on another Monday with music on the way from Miles Smith and some Harry Styles. We're kicking things off with some Zara Larsson right now on Kiss 92.5.

like you were 10 in a row, Hit Music Station, and something really crazy happened while they were filming Survivor Greece, the Greek spinoff of the popular original version of the show. We'll talk about that with the Daily Double coming up in 10 minutes. We got this one from Harry Styles right now on Kissin' 92.5.

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1: 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Charlie XCX is back with a brand new era of music, and she is going to be kicking things off with a new single dropping this Thursday titled SS26. 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
1: A contestant on a break from filming Survivor Greece, the Greek version of the popular reality show, was injured while spearfishing. The 21-year-old beekeeper was struck by a passing tourist boat. His left leg was partially amputated below the knee, and his right ankle was also significantly injured. The show has been temporarily pulled off the air pending an investigation, and the production company says that the man remains hospitalized in serious but stable condition and is out of danger. So, you're saying he survived? Looks like we got a winner.
0: Kissin'

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12: With winds gusting up out of the south today, the high should climb to 87 with an occasional shower thunderstorm. Tonight, gusty winds and scattered storms with a low of 68. Cooler on Tuesday. Rain will increase into the afternoon with a high of 75. Some early showers Wednesday, otherwise cloudy with a high in the upper 60s. I'm Jeff Maugham.

gorgeous. 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Some Doja Cat, it is M-Dub. 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I will be hanging out Buffalo Run Casino and Resort from Miami, Oklahoma. 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

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We got the phrase that pays. That's going down in 10 minutes. It's Pitbull right now on Kissin'.

0: 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If you feel you have reached this recording in error, please check the number and try your call again.
1: Well, I gotta say, that's a new one for me. 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So maybe keep listening. Maybe we'll give you another chance in the future. Good.

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13: With winds gusting up out of the south today, the high should climb to 87 with an occasional shower thunderstorm. Tonight, gusty winds and scattered storms with a low of 68. Cooler on Tuesday. Rain will increase into the afternoon, the high of 75. Some early showers Wednesday, otherwise cloudy with a high in the upper 60s. I'm Jeff Maugh.

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Yes, and 92.5, your 10 in a row, Hit Music Station. It is M-Dub time for today's Fact of the Day. And the Fact of the Day is, it's I Love Reese's Day, and it's also National No Dirty Dishes Day, which is perfect. If you only eat Reese's Peanut Butter Cups all day, you won't have any dishes to do.

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1: Kiss the 92.5, your 10 in a row, Hey Music Station. And we are talking about things that you thought were actually luxury type of items or stuff as a kid. We'll talk about that with the Monday survey coming up in 10 minutes. It's Olivia Rodrigo right now on Kiss the 92.5.

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1: 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Some Pink Panthers, Aaron Larson. It's Hemmed Up hanging with you on your Monday. Time for the Monday survey. And we're talking about things that you thought as a kid were luxury items. Because of this discussion I saw online asking, what's something that felt luxurious as a child, but it's actually kind of cheap? And some of the responses were getting fast food with a toy included, eating at McDonald's was a treat, and body wash instead of soap. So we need to know, what did you think was a luxury as a kid or some kind of luxury item? I got to say that something I thought was kind of a luxury item was going out to eat at like fancy sit-down places, you know, like a Red Lobster or something like that. I thought that was like top of the class when I was a kid. I can't lie. What did you think was a luxury item as a kid? Call or text us. Be a part of the Monday survey. 578-9292. Got more music on the way from One Republic. Miles Smith and Dominic Fike on Kiss 92.5.
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11: Storm potential still around tonight. A few scattered showers and storms across the region. Anything that does get started could have some gusty winds and some heavy downpours. Could be an isolated severe storm somewhere. Lows in the mid to upper 60s, a breezy south wind. My meteorologist, Mark Thibodeau.

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Caribbean girl, me know for tick, me know for top. Yeah. Man, I watch my body like the way me watch a match. Yeah. Anything him say, them girl, I do it like it's hot.

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Kissin' 92.5, you're 10 in a row, Hit Music Station, and you can still pick up one of those Show Me State beer cards today. 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

0: 5, you're 10 in a row. Hey, Music Station, it's M-Dub, and it's Monday survey time. What did you think was a luxury item when you were a kid, but then when you got older, you found out, not really?
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0: 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We'd have some of those for, like, Christmas and Thanksgiving.
1: We felt like royalty when we drank out of it or out of plastic cups on, like, New Year's or for weddings.
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I used to think about immature things. You know, like, do you love me? Do you want me? Are you gonna call me like you said you would? Is this really your real phone number?

Should they fold that no yoga mat? Check. Should they dead that in those jeans? Check. Should have ran down on you, no questions asked. Check. They check. They check. They check.

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Hey, Music Station, what's going on? It's Tim Tom hanging with you on your way home right now. It's the Rush Hour Rollout. 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

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Today's Dummy of the Week nominee details coming up in 10 minutes. 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
3: 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Back on May 8th, a man walked into a credit union and handed a note to one of the tellers demanding $50,000. He then pulled a rifle on the teller, who emptied the cash from two drawers and gave it to the robber. The man left the scene on a self-propelled scooter. Detectives arrived and saw the robbery notes had been written on an elementary school student's spelling worksheet. They traced it to a school where those particular worksheets were given to third graders. Meanwhile, one of the responding officers recognized the robbery suspect from a recent domestic violence call. They matched the man to the case, in that case, with a roster of third grade students at the school, and came up with the man who was taken into custody at his home. And that's some fine police work right there. You get an extra desserts from the school lunch lady today. 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
4: Storm potential still around tonight. A few scattered showers and storms across the region. Anything that does get started could have some gusty winds and some heavy downpours. Could be an isolated severe storm somewhere. Lows in the mid to upper 60s, a breezy south wind. My meteorologist, Mark Thibodeau.

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Kiss of 92.5, you 10 in a row, E Music Station. It's MW Now Ariana Grande. She's dropping her very first single from her upcoming Petals album this Friday. It's Sarah Larson right now on Kiss of 92.5.

Kiss 92.5, your 10 in a row hit music station, and firefighters are getting today's round of applause, but not for technically a way you might think of. Details coming up in 10 minutes. 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

0: Today's round of applause going out to firefighters in Utah who came to the rescue of about 25 million bees in a broken down semi-truck amid high heat. The truck was carrying 480 hives that contained about 40,000 to 60,000 honeybees. And when it broke down on the interstate, the intense heat put the bees at risk of dying if the truck stayed parked in the sun for too long. So a fire crew was called in, and while mechanics worked on the truck, firefighters carefully used a hose to mist the trailer and keep the bees cool, calm, and safe in the heat. No firefighters were even stung during the operations. Congratulations to the firefighters in Utah who helped save about 25 million bees for giving you today's round of applause.
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8: Storm potential still around tonight. A few scattered showers and storms across the region. Anything that does get started could have some gusty winds and some heavy downpours. Could be an isolated severe storm somewhere. Lows in the mid to upper 60s, a breezy south wind. My meteorologist, Mark Thibodeau.

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So BB Rexa, it is M-Dub. And that's going to do it for me on this Monday. Talk to you again tomorrow afternoon starting at 2. Dalton's hanging out with you next with the Kiss of Night Show on the way. And maybe a chance for you to put $100 in your pocket if you know the phrase that pays. And maybe a chance to score some free play later on with the pop-off in Grand Lake Casino. We'll get you there with 10 in a row from Pink Panthers and Sarah Larson, some Taylor.

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